ain't going nowhere, are you?

0: WBAI 103.5 Bluff Country.
1: If you like feeling like an Emeril Lagasse and making some Italian food, we got some great olive oil brands for you from the experts. 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

hall. She said, just bring those Friday paychecks and I'll cash them all right here. And I'll keep on tap for all your friends, their favorite kind of beer. And for you, I'll always keep in stock those soft aluminum cans. And when you're feeling macho, you can crush them like a man. She said, we'll rip out all the carpet

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And Art is having more, I feel like, ACM awards than anyone else. And he's got a 10th studio album, saying it ain't so. Tell you what we're talking about. Coming up on the Sam Alex Show.

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Oh, and we all wondered if she would. And it kept running through my mind. This time, he's over her for good.

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5: Bluff Country weather.
6: 63 overnight under mainly clear skies, southwest winds around 5 miles per hour. Partly cloudy and foggy early Thursday, high of 84. Lows level off around 63 Thursday night. High temperatures reach up to 72 Friday, with storms likely. 80, a blend of clouds and sun, Saturday. I'm meteorologist Kara Foster on Bluff Country 103.5 KNEI. 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

wiped out, it'll sit right here on this land. And you could leave town a rich man. And he said, boys, whatever you're offering, it won't be enough.

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Laney Wilson on KADI Bluff Country 103.5. Yesterday was a little warmer than Tuesday. Today, about the same as yesterday. Sunny, 86. Chance of rain late tonight, 63. And tomorrow, cooler and rain in the forecast with only a high near 73.

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3: Sunshine mixed with clouds at times today, with daytime highs approaching 84. Winds out of the south, 5 to 10 miles per hour. Cloudy skies expected tonight, lows level off around 63. Thunderstorms likely tomorrow, daytime highs approaching 70. Cloudy skies expected. Warmer Saturday and Sunday, with highs in the upper 70s. I'm meteorologist Carol Foster on Bluff Country 103.5 KNEI. Right now, it's 63 degrees.

hold to blame. I knew they were the good guys. Yes, sir, you got it right. 'Cause their cowboy hats was right.

Sunshine Mix with Closet Times today, with daytime highs approaching 84. Winds out of the south, 5 to 10 miles per hour. Cloudy skies expected. Tonight, lows level off around 63. Thunderstorms likely. Tomorrow, daytime highs approaching 70. Cloudy skies expected. Warmer Saturday and Sunday, with highs in the upper 70s. I'm meteorologist Kara Foster on Bluff Country 103.5 KNEI. Right now, it's 68 degrees.

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2: I'm Therese Crowley. 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
3: 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Yes.
2: CENTCOM delivered a new missile strike on Iran and proxies for attacking a U.S. base in Jordan. Fox's Peter Doocy.
4: The president has been presented an option by the head of CENTCOM to go big and escalate strikes, according to the Wall Street Journal. The idea behind Admiral Brad Cooper's high-end option is to go beyond the smaller retaliatory airstrikes that have done little to deter Tehran from threatening ships in the Strait of Hormuz.
2: The day after burying her big brother, Senator Lindsey Graham, a campaign ad from Darlene Graham while serving out his term.
5: I'm honored to serve South Carolina and grateful for President Trump's endorsement, and I'll work hard every day to earn it.
2: 12 candidates have filed to run in the August South Carolina special GOP Senate primary. Winner takes on Democrat Annie Andrews in November. 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

The Clayton County Fair kicks off next week, and you can win passes to the fair. First chance to win tomorrow morning just after 6:30 right here on KNDI. Sometimes.

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You know the heart of country music still beats in Luke the Drifter. You can tell it when he sang I Saw the Light. Old Marty, Hank, and Lefty, why I can feel them right here with me.

0: 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The Quillen's parking lot in Caledonia, burger, chips, and soda for $8 with the Caledonia Lions Club this Friday. Lainey Wilson, Things a Man Ought to Know. 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

The Clayton County Fair kicks off next week, and you can win passes to the fair. 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
1: This is financial advisor Mike Alexander from Edward Jones bringing you the daily financial market report. Equity markets were sharply higher across the board on Thursday after a late day sell-off on Wednesday. The tech-heavy NASDAQ led the gains up over 2.7%, while the S&P 500 was up about 1.7%. From a S&P sector's perspective, the leadership was narrow with tech

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